0: es radio.
1: 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Es W.
2: 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But

0: 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And I'm like, honestly, I don't know nothing about mopeds. He said,
1: I got the one for you, follow me.
0: Ooh, it's too real. 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Banana seat, I can't be on.

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0: Música W.
1: But I don't understand why. See, it's burning me to hold on to this. I know this is something I gotta do, but that don't mean I want to. What I'm trying to say is that

0: on 6th Street, hearing you whisper through the phone. Wait for me to come home.
1: Música.
2: Música W.